0: living when you're under my skin.
1: Facem radio. 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Radio 7.

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1: Facem radio. Cum se face? Radio 7.

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But no one likes a ghost.